Visit Williamsburg, Virginia supports XPN and welcomes visitors to the historic triangle of Williamsburg, Jamestown, and Yorktown, Virginia. 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

Their Fillmore shows, plural, they added a second one for November, sold out basically instantaneously. Geese on XPN with Cobra. The Who and Norah Jones, too, with Running. Penny in the Lake from Rat Boys. Can't wait to see them with

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0: I don't get it. He's supposed to be dangerous. 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

Well, if I take a picture, could I stop it in its tracks? 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

0: It is a jam-packed morning show today on XP, and that song from Missy Elliott, Get Your Freak On, is on the record Miss E, So Addictive, a record that came out 25 years ago today, May 15th of 2001. Speaking of history, there's a couple more albums we have to celebrate for their 40th and 50th anniversaries. We'll do that just after 8 a.m. And we had a musical moment courtesy of a one-time Philadelphian, Michelle Zauner, in Japanese Breakfast, as I explained, that breakthrough moment she had with Jubilee and her memoir, Crying in H Mart. That was Be Sweet. We're sharing lots of these moments leading up to the 4th of July weekend when we'll do the Philly 250 songs for, by, and about the city of brotherly love and sisterly affection.
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3: In 2023, Jovi Riccio was awarded the John Prine Songwriters Fellowship, a high honor that also came with a performance slot at Newport Folk Festival. 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
0: Also happening at 8 a.m., Kathy O'Connell is going to stop by to help us kick off day two of our spring member drive here at this public radio station. And as you know, Kathy is retiring, so this is going to be our last member drive shift together ever. Will you help us give it up for the Barbies? I really want the challenge. If you thought yesterday was a challenge, today we got an even bigger one coming up to go really well as we bid Kathy farewell from the airwaves here pretty soon, coming up in June. 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At 7:41, while you're there, you might want to RSVP for today's Free at Noon performance. I believe we still have space if you want to see Rostam in person. 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

Hey, this is Bob Bumbara with the XPN Concert Calendar, made possible with support from WF Smith Heating and Air Conditioning and Thompson Lexus. XPN welcomes Darling Side to Elkton Music Hall on May 30th. Aaron Fox and the Hounds with Kelsey Cork and the Swigs, John Fay and Low Priestess to Johnny Brenda's on June 4th, and Tash Sultana to the Fillmore on June 5th. And tickets are on sale now for Bob Dylan at the TD Pavilion at Highmark Man, July 14th, for Stanley Clark at Longwood Gardens on August 12th, and for Casey Musgraves at Xfinity Mobile Arena on September 4th. And we've got a complete list of concerts and events at xpn.org. And while you're there, check out the ticket giveaway of the week, which runs every Monday through Thursday.

0: 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Real Love, baby. And the latest from Arlo Parks, the new record, Ambiguous Desire, is a good one. 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
0: It is Friday. 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And Eric, when you think about it, donating, and we know this, donating, it really is a powerful gesture. 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And when you think about it, kind of far and few between across the country, playing independent music, playing artists like Arlo Parks or Wilco or Father John Misty. 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
2: 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And also, all of those artists at various points in their careers have come to XPN for events or interviews, live performances, all kinds of stuff to show their love for this music community as well. It goes both ways. 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We heard a bunch of great comments from the artists during their sets reflecting on how public radio has impacted their careers. 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It's from you supporting the radio station to give this foundation of opportunity, of possibility to these artists, whether they are national touring acts, international touring acts, or people from our own backyard. 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We're waiting for you.
0: And Eric's right. 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We've heard from donors in Philadelphia, in Harleysville, Cinnaminson, New Jersey, Glenmore, Bethlehem, Devon, and Karina is kind of echoing what Eric just said. 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Yeah, it is about connection, right? Introducing you to those artists and then strengthening those connections. When bands come through town, we let you know. We bring them here to XPN. Mm-hmm. We bring them to the festival. Connections between artist and audience, that is what makes this community so special, and you power those connections and strengthen those bonds when you make a gift. 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
2: I'm trying to remember where you left off on this list. Did you get to Bethlehem? Did you get to Devon? Did you get to Millersville? Did you get to Reading?
0: Yeah.
2: How about Hampton and Trapp? Yeah, we've heard from donors in all of those locales and from Carrie in Billings, Montana.
0: Whoa.
2: Check that out. Carrie says, love listening to the live stream way out here in Montana. Always hear something new and engaging teaching you're the best. 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So yeah, that proves a point too, that you don't even have to be in the XPN physical broadcast zone. 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

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XPN welcomes Darling Side to Elkton Music Hall on May 30th. Aaron Fox and the Hounds with Kelsey Cork and the Swigs, John Fay and Low Priestess to Johnny Brenda's on June 4th, and Tash Sultana to the Fillmore on June 5th. 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